slowly drifting away, drifting away. 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I'm slowly drifting, drifting away. 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
1: So how's your evening so far?
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1: If you don't like something, change it. 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If you don't have enough time, stop watching TV. Life is simple. If you're looking for the love of your life, stop. They won't be waiting for you when you start doing things you love. 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

0: Drink some margaritas by swinging blue lights. Listen to the mariachi play at midnight. Are you with me? Are you with me?
1: Paradise 90,3.